0: Wednesday night, we'll see areas of rain start to move in late, our low in the low 50s, and wet weather again likely on Thursday. Our next weather update in less than 30 minutes. This is Juno Media Center meteorologist Ann Holliday.
1: Lower 48 liberals want Alaska's Senate seat, so they're lying about Dan Sullivan. Here's the truth. Dan Sullivan served for 30 years in the Marines. 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Mary Peltola? She voted against a pay raise for our troops, against Alaska's military funding at the direction of Lower 48 liberals. Then she sold out and became a DC lobbyist. Here's Dan Sullivan.
2: 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I work for Alaska. It was an honor to serve our country in uniform, and it's an honor to fight for Alaska in the U.S. Senate.
3: I'm Dan Sullivan. I'm running for the U.S. Senate, and I approve this message.
1: Paid for by Alaskans for Dan Sullivan.
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14: 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He's one of the young country artists turning a regional sound into something much bigger. Here's House Again.

0: Hello, Linda Hughes in Texas on Talker 105. So she played the show opening for Morgan Wallen in Baltimore on Saturday night, and they're getting ready to play this song, right? And she winked at somebody like they knew the song was going to be next as she did that song, and the place went crazy.
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2: Alaska, America's last frontier, where freedom and grit forge our way of life under attack from lure 48 liberals and entrenched politicians. That's why conservative Treg Taylor is running for governor. To hold the line against the radical left, stand up to Juneau's special interests, and fight to keep Alaska, Alaska. As our attorney general, Treg defended the Second Amendment, fought Joe Biden's land grabs and vaccine mandates, taking on Big Pharma to win for Alaska. As governor, Treg Taylor will stand with President Trump to stop extremists from shutting down Alaskan energy, reviving our economy with good-paying energy and mining jobs, protecting our PFD checks. And as a proud dad raising six kids, Treg won't cave to woke radicals. 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Pro-Trump conservative, proven fighter for Alaska. 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

0: 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Most Americans are willing to swap out meat for beans. In a new poll, 95% of Americans say they eat beans fairly regularly, and 57% of meat eaters say they're willing to swap out meat for beans at least once a week. I don't know. Well, yeah, I mean, pinto beans, kidney beans. Come on, man. We got to get up on those, you know, the way Auntie used to make the frijoles, the beans.
1: Juno weather.
2: Partly cloudy throughout today. There is that chance of an isolated shower this afternoon with a high in the upper 60s and a westerly wind increasing. Cloudy overnight, low 51. Then for Wednesday, mostly cloudy and dry with a high 62. Wednesday night, we'll see areas of rain start to move in late. Our low in the low 50s. And wet weather again likely on Thursday. Our next weather update in less than 30 minutes. This is Juno Media Center meteorologist Ann Holliday.
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0: 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They're not here to serve you. Your agent is. And having a local agent that can help you through the claims process can really help you with a lot of heartache avoidance later. Also, you know, we give to our local community. 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I give to the football and basketball and wrestling clubs and the swim club. And having a local agent helps you. It helps the community. And it really helps you maximize what you're getting back from your insurance company. So, yeah, look local first.
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2: From the capital city, I'm Jim Miller, and here are the stories we're following this hour. Capital City Fire Rescue responded to nearly 1,000 public safety interactions in June as emergency calls increased heading into the busy summer season. The department reporting 473 fires, EMS responses, and 505 community health and service contacts totaling 978 interactions, about 120 more than in May. Emergency medical calls continue to make up more than 80% of all emergency responses. In addition to emergency calls, CCFR's community health programs handled hundreds of CARES responses, mobile integrated health visits, sobering center admissions, and crisis team responses. The department says it's preparing for an even busier summer with increased tourism, cruise ship activity, glacial flood planning, a mass casualty exercise at the Juneau Airport, and numerous community events. CCFR thanked its staff and volunteers for their continued service to the community. A 36-year-old Juneau man suffered life-threatening injuries after being struck by a car late Sunday night near the Douglas Bridge. Police say the man riding a skateboard towards 10th Street when he was entering the intersection of 10th Street and Egan Drive against a red light, then hit by a vehicle. Skateboarder was taken to Bartlett Regional Hospital by Capital Fire. The driver remained on scene and is cooperating. So far, no charges have been filed in the case. The city and borough of Juneau asking residents to help shape future transportation planning by completing a public survey before July 27. That feedback is going to help update the Juneau Coordinated Human Services Transportation Plan, which guides future transportation services for older adults, people with disabilities, and lower income residents. Capital Transit says additional summer bus service funded by marine passenger fees has helped reduce overcrowding caused by increased cruise visitor traffic, though some buses still reach capacity during busy periods. Agencies also evaluating long-term options, including expanding its fleet, adjusting routes, and modifying schedules to better meet demand. Capital Transit plans to conduct a separate survey this fall, focused specifically on its bus service. A proposed tax incentive package for Alaska's planned natural gas pipeline failed in the legislature after disagreements over a corporate tax provision and whether project developer Glenn Farr supported the final compromise. Lawmakers spent weeks negotiating a bill that would replace the pipeline's property tax with a lower tax structure aimed at helping secure financing for the multi-billion-dollar project. The proposal also included a provision applying Alaska's corporate income tax to certain privately held oil and gas companies, an issue that divided lawmakers. Conference Committee Chair Rep. Calvin Schrag said Glenn Farn initially indicated it could support the compromise, but the company later opposed the bill. Glenn Farn disputed Schrag's account, saying it never supported the version it had not yet reviewed and opposed the legislation after seeing the final language. The Senate nearly approved the bill, but it failed in the House. Governor Dunleavy had already announced he would veto the measure, citing concerns over the tax provision, and has since called a third legislative session to continue work on the gas line legislation. Now you're up to date with News of the North. I'm Jim Miller.
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1: Juneau weather.
4: Enjoy the dry weather while we have it in place through Wednesday. It looks like we'll see wet weather returning late Wednesday night into Thursday. Gray skies and overnight low will drop down into the lower 50s. We should see mostly cloudy skies and low to mid 60s Wednesday. Best chance of showers will be later Wednesday night, low 50s, and then occasional showers on Thursday, low 60s. Our next weather update in less than 30 minutes. This is Juneau Media Center meteorologist Sally Russell.
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1: 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If you missed the free Tlingit language classes that we had today from 2 to 3 at the Zach Gordon Youth Center, there'll be another one Thursday from 2 to 3. 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

0: Salmon Derby. Boy, we're getting ready for the Super Bowl Salmon Derbies coming up.
1: Juno weather.
2: Enjoy the dry weather while we have it in place through Wednesday. It looks like we'll see wet weather returning late Wednesday night into Thursday. Gray skies and overnight low will drop down into the lower 50s. We should see mostly cloudy skies and low to mid 60s Wednesday. Best chance of showers will be later Wednesday night, low 50s, and then occasional showers on Thursday, low 60s. Our next weather update in less than 30 minutes. This is Juno Media Center meteorologist Sally Russell.
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2: 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They're not here to serve you. Your agent is. And having a local agent that can help you through the claims process can really help you with a lot of heartache avoidance later. 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And it really helps you maximize what you're getting back from your insurance company. So, yeah, look local first.
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Aw, yeah, the G-Man at G-Force Garth going out on a big tour again later this fall. He's excited to get back out on the road. Wonder if Trisha's driving him nuts at home. Nah, I'm joking. That's a wifey joke. Sorry. Billy Dean coming up. Corey Kent Cole Wetzel right now. It's Homegrown Zach Brown Band.

0: What a great tune, man. Love that collaboration. The guitar work. Woo, man. That's one thing I always wanted to learn, how to play guitar. I guess they say it's never too late. But it's too late for me to join a rock and roll or a country band at this point. Nah, I don't have enough experience. That's only in my dreams do I play in a country band. Jason Aldean coming up, Clint Black in a few. Something you want to add, craigcatfishcountry@gmail.com.
1: Juno weather.
2: Enjoy the dry weather while we have it in place through Wednesday. It looks like we'll see wet weather returning late Wednesday night into Thursday. Gray skies and overnight low will drop down into the lower 50s. We should see mostly cloudy skies and low to mid 60s Wednesday. Best chance of showers will be later Wednesday night, low 50s, and then occasional showers on Thursday, low 60s. Our next weather update in less than 30 minutes. This is Juno Media Center meteorologist Sally Russell.
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9: 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Text and eat. 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

0: American workers expect to retire with $515,000, about half the recommended savings, according to this new survey. The research finds that the typical worker only has $210,000 set aside now, and 65% admit they're already behind on saving goals. That has them worried that they'll outlive their savings and are concerned that they won't be able to retire when they want to. You know, well, maybe stop buying, you know, cheap stuff online at Temu or Amazon and put a little more in the 401k. Just saying. Come on now.
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0: Check it out. The number of adults across the country taking the GLP-1 drugs like, you know, Ozempic, the weight loss deal has reached a record high. Research now shows, according to a latest poll of 6,000 adults, about 12% are taking the shot to shed the pounds. That's up 3% from just last year. GLP-1s dominate. And I hear scientists, get this, are now trying to find a way to reduce the amount of TV commercials that we have to sit through and watch on the... Woo! Yeah.
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2: Enjoy the dry weather while we have it in place through Wednesday. It looks like we'll see wet weather returning late Wednesday night into Thursday. Gray skies and overnight low will drop down into the lower 50s. We should see mostly cloudy skies and low to mid 60s Wednesday. Best chance of showers will be later Wednesday night, low 50s, and then occasional showers on Thursday, low 60s. Our next weather update in less than 30 minutes. This is Juno Media Center meteorologist Sally Russell.
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Where the good times fly with the great music of all time, whether it's a great one from back in the day like that or Nashville new freshness, freshy fresh, John Party coming up, brand new Ella Langley, Morgan Wallen coming up right now. Here's Eric Church, I Love You.

0: quick enough.
1: Well, of course, more studies, more surveys. Well, here's a study for you, revealing that the ideal amount of time to spend on different activities to have a great day. This is based on the information from the American Time Use Survey. Who knew, right? According to science, to plan a great day, you have to include quality time with your family. Unless they're crazy, socialize with friends, right? Yeah. Be active. Go out for a walk. Go out to eat. Step away from the screens, the computer screens and the phone. Hey, what about ice cream? What about beer? All right. Yeah. Ice cream for lunch, beer for dinner. All right. I'll add that to the list.
2: Juno weather.
3: Enjoy the dry weather while we have it in place through Wednesday. It looks like we'll see wet weather returning late Wednesday night into Thursday. Gray skies and overnight low will drop down into the lower 50s. We should see mostly cloudy skies and low to mid 60s Wednesday. Best chance of showers will be later Wednesday night, low 50s, and then occasional showers on Thursday, low 60s. Our next weather update in less than 30 minutes. This is Juno Media Center meteorologist Sally Russell.
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0: Anyone hitting the beach or have hit the beach this summer so far? Hey, check this out. Beach.com survey. 93% of Americans claim to have good beach etiquette. But 92% also admit to engaging in at least one bad beach habit. The top three behaviors people find most annoying: littering. Who just throws their crap on? Yeah, not picking up after pets. Yeah, and sitting too close. It's a big beach. Now, if I plan to go on the beach before the end of the summer, I'll be there when my body is bathing suit worthy. Might be a while. Might be next year.
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0: All right, show of hands. Well, not unless you're driving. Don't take your hand off. The FDA is looking into new rules that would encourage food and beverage companies to clearly disclose how much caffeine is in their products. Right? Show a hand. Don't show me your hands. Are you worried about that? Making it easier for consumers to compare drinks and monitor their intake. While any future guidance wouldn't be legally binding, health experts continue to recommend no more than 400 milligrams of caffeine a day for healthy adults. Now, I got to tell you, my guidelines are very easy. I drink plenty of caffeinated beverages until I start shaking uncontrollably. The world is moving. Is there an earthquake going on? No, oh, no, it's me.
1: Juno weather.
2: Enjoy the dry weather while we have it in place through Wednesday. It looks like we'll see wet weather returning late Wednesday night into Thursday. Gray skies and overnight low will drop down into the lower 50s. We should see mostly cloudy skies and low to mid 60s Wednesday. Best chance of showers will be later Wednesday night, low 50s, and then occasional showers on Thursday, low 60s. Our next weather update in less than 30 minutes. This is Juno Media Center meteorologist Sally Russell.
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4: 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Talk

has always been one of my favorites, and if you are a parent, the video really hits home. That is Tim McGraw, Taylor Swift, and Keith Urban playing guitar with The Highway Don't Care. Hi there, Rich Cassidy. I hope you're having a great start to the week. Welcome to it. On the way, Shaboozy and Jelly Roll. Shaboozy's got himself a side job. We'll tell you what he did recently. Also, James Otto, Martina McBride, and Brooks and Dunn, and She's Not the Cheating Kind.

0: Shaboozy and Jelly Roll with Amen here inside RC Social Saloon. I don't know if it's ever happened in the history of country music. I'd have to look it up. But I do believe that Shaboozy is a trendsetter and a pioneer in the sense that he recently announced he'll be releasing his very first comic book. Shaboozy, a very big comic book kid growing up, loved reading them and wanted to make one of his own. So be looking for that. Find out more on all of his socials. Kenny on the way, Martina and Luke Bryan, that 50-year-old, gonna shake it.
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2: Enjoy the dry weather while we have it in place through Wednesday. It looks like we'll see wet weather returning late Wednesday night into Thursday. Gray skies and overnight low will drop down into the lower 50s. We should see mostly cloudy skies and low to mid 60s Wednesday. Best chance of showers will be later Wednesday night, low 50s, and then occasional showers on Thursday, low 60s. Our next weather update in less than 30 minutes. This is Juno Media Center meteorologist Sally Russell.
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0: Silver Sands Marina will be out in September. His 21st studio album, Kenny Chesney and Carry On. One of the biggest rumors that have been swirling on social media recently in an interview, Megan Maroney said it's probably the most outlandish rumor she's ever read about herself, that her and Kenny Chesney are an item, that they're dating. She said that couldn't be the furthest thing from the truth. Jason Aldean on the way, Kane Brown, and how about Clay Walker?
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0: The latest from Kane Brown, that is Woman here inside the saloon. When asked what he would like to say to his dear friend Luke Bryan, who recently turned 50, Jason Aldean simply laughed and told him, well, one of us had to get there first. Jason Aldean just a couple of years behind his buddy. Full hour of country, John Party, Megan Maroney, Blake Shelton, and we'll throw in Chris Stapleton.
1: Juno weather.
2: Enjoy the dry weather while we have it in place through Wednesday. It looks like we'll see wet weather returning late Wednesday night into Thursday. Gray skies and overnight low will drop down into the lower 50s. We should see mostly cloudy skies and low to mid 60s Wednesday. Best chance of showers will be later Wednesday night, low 50s, and then occasional showers on Thursday, low 60s. Our next weather update in less than 30 minutes. This is Juno Media Center meteorologist Sally Russell.
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5: From the U.S. Army Corps of Engineers, here is Ryan Newland and Daryl Downing.
6: We at the U.S. Army Corps of Engineers are pleased to share that Phase 2 temporary flood barrier system is nearly complete. Phase 2 protects from Back Loop Bridge south to the outlet of the Mendenhall River and protects everything not previously protected by Phase 1. Been a pleasure working with all of the agencies, CBJ, and property owners, and although we're almost complete, it's important to not let down your guard.
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5: The danger doesn't end when the water recedes. 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

George Strait and a roundabout way here inside the saloon. Hi there, Rich Cassidy. Crazy to think here we are, the 21st of July, and summer rolls on. Before too long, kids will be getting ready to get back to school. Matter of fact, my wife took one of my kids already to go pick out a brand new backpack and a few school clothes, and he's all excited about it. I can't believe it. I mean, it seems like kids are going back earlier and earlier every year. Chris Stapleton, You Should Probably Leave, is on right now.

0: Dan and Jay would say so here inside the saloon. Coming up, we'll hear from Megan Maroney with a recent number one called Beautiful Things. Diamond Rio as we meet in the middle. You know, an interesting fact about Diamond Rio and the song Meet in the Middle. We tried to do the math a couple of years ago. I'll explain what I mean. And it's math surrounding the song Meet in the Middle. And Blake Shelton doing what she likes. Hang on.
1: Juno weather.
2: Enjoy the dry weather while we have it in place through Wednesday. It looks like we'll see wet weather returning late Wednesday night into Thursday. Gray skies and overnight low will drop down into the lower 50s. We should see mostly cloudy skies and low to mid 60s Wednesday. Best chance of showers will be later Wednesday night, low 50s, and then occasional showers on Thursday, low 60s. Our next weather update in less than 30 minutes. This is Juno Media Center meteorologist Sally Russell.
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0: Megan Maroney and number one with Beautiful Things here inside the saloon. So minutes ago, we heard Meet in the Middle by Diamond Rio. It was a couple of years ago. I did the math on that. I had to go back to Google to make sure because I thought I remembered exactly how far the distance was. Now, remember that it is entirely up to the person putting in the fence posts how long and how far apart they are, right? It all depends on how much land you got and how many gaps you got. But for the sake of the song and sake of argument, they did the math on Diamond Rio's Meet in the Middle, and it came out to 2.1 miles, meaning that Marty Rowe, lead singer of Diamond Rio, and the girl he was in love with, they each had to walk a mile to meet in the middle.
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0: Zach Tops out the sanity here inside the saloon recently shared a picture on social media of he and his girlfriend Amelia, and Amelia was on his shoulders, which really doesn't sound like that exciting, right? Many girlfriends get on boyfriend's shoulders at concerts and various other activities, but Zach Top was actually on a surfboard being pulled behind a boat with his girlfriend on her shoulders. The guy's pretty strong for drinking a lot of beer and smoking a lot of cigarettes. Garth Brooks on the way, Bailey Zimmerman, Jason Aldean, and we'll throw in Morgan Wallen, tell you more about his brand new music coming up.
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2: Enjoy the dry weather while we have it in place through Wednesday. It looks like we'll see wet weather returning late Wednesday night into Thursday. Gray skies and overnight low will drop down into the lower 50s. We should see mostly cloudy skies and low to mid 60s Wednesday. Best chance of showers will be later Wednesday night, low 50s, and then occasional showers on Thursday, low 60s. Our next weather update in less than 30 minutes. This is Juno Media Center meteorologist Sally Russell.
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0: What country am I in?
1: It doesn't matter. It's 5 o'clock somewhere.
0: It's always on 5 in Margaritaville, come to think of it.
1: Yeah, I heard that.
0: You've been there, haven't you?
1: Yes, sir.
0: I've seen your boat there.
1: I've been to Margaritaville a few times.
0: All right. Well, that's good.
1: Stumble my way back.
0: Okay. Well, we just want to make sure you can keep it between the navigational beacons.
1: Between the buoys. I got it.
0: All right. Well, it's 5 o'clock. Let's go somewhere.
1: I'm ready. Crank it up.
0: Let's get out of here.
1: I'm gone.

The great Tanya Tucker. It's a little too late here inside the saloon. Hi there, Rich Cassidy. So glad that Tanya Tucker is alive and well to bask in the glory that she is now officially a member of the Country Music Hall of Fame. She certainly does deserve to be there. Trace Adkins on the way. We'll throw in Bailey Zimmerman. Garth, who's set to do 4 shows, kicking off his brand new Blame It All on My Roots tour next month in Indianapolis. And Tim McGraw, here is Live Like You Were Dying.

0: Bailey Zimmerman and Chevy Silverado here inside the saloon. Trace Adkins on the way. We'll throw in Jason Aldean, that night train, and Morgan Wallen with Don't We? And we'll tell you about brand new Morgan Wallen music coming out here in just a couple days.
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2: Enjoy the dry weather while we have it in place through Wednesday. It looks like we'll see wet weather returning late Wednesday night into Thursday. Gray skies and overnight low will drop down into the lower 50s. We should see mostly cloudy skies and low to mid 60s Wednesday. Best chance of showers will be later Wednesday night, low 50s, and then occasional showers on Thursday, low 60s. Our next weather update in less than 30 minutes. This is Juno Media Center meteorologist Sally Russell.
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5: We at the U.S. Army Corps of Engineers are pleased to share that Phase 2 temporary flood barrier system is nearly complete. Phase 2 protects from Back Loop Bridge south to the outlet of the Mendenhall River and protects everything not previously protected by Phase 1. Been a pleasure working with all of the agencies, CBJ, and property owners. And although we're almost complete, it's important to not let down your guard.
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0: That's the latest from Morgan Wallen, don't we, here inside the Saloon. Next couple of weekends, he will be actively out there on the road on his Still the Problem tour. But on Friday, he will drop brand new music that Morgan Wallen fans are pretty excited about. He dropped a snippet of it on his Instagram earlier last weekend, a song called Been By Now. And it has that Morgan Wallen legendary sound. Riley Green on the way, Sawyer Brown and Carrie Underwood with those church bells.
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0: That is the latest from Riley Green called Think As You Drunk Here Inside the Saloon. Stick around, full hour of country lined up and ready to go. We'll hear from Luke Combs, Travis Tritt with I'm Gonna Be Somebody, Ella Langley, who recently tied history. And it's a pretty big moment in the history of music, and we'll share it with you. Also, Low Cash, Terry Clark, and more of your favorites. Hey, as always, if you love the history of country music and stories behind the greatest country songs of all time, make sure you join us on Cassidy Country, Facebook, and TikTok with new country music videos daily.
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2: Enjoy the dry weather while we have it in place through Wednesday. It looks like we'll see wet weather returning late Wednesday night into Thursday. Gray skies and overnight low will drop down into the lower 50s. We should see mostly cloudy skies and low to mid 60s Wednesday. Best chance of showers will be later Wednesday night, low 50s, and then occasional showers on Thursday, low 60s. Our next weather update in less than 30 minutes. This is Juno Media Center meteorologist Sally Russell.
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Brad Paisley, I'm Still a Guy here inside the saloon. This past Friday, he released a portion of a brand new album. It is titled Part One. Actually, there is a title with it that escapes me right now, but he will be having a second portion of the album coming out in just a couple of months. Full Hour of Country with Lo Cash, Ella Langley, and Terry Clark right now.

0: Ella Langley Be Her here inside the saloon, and she continues to break records. Her song Choosing Texas now sitting atop the Billboard 100 for a 14th consecutive week. That is only the third time that a female solo artist has done that. At 14 weeks now, she ties Mariah Carey and Whitney Houston with I Will Always Love You. Now we wait and see if she goes for 15 and breaks that record. Luke Combs on the way, Travis Tritt and Kenny Chesney coming up.
1: Juno weather.
2: Enjoy the dry weather while we have it in place through Wednesday. It looks like we'll see wet weather returning late Wednesday night into Thursday. Gray skies and overnight low will drop down into the lower 50s. We should see mostly cloudy skies and low to mid 60s Wednesday. Best chance of showers will be later Wednesday night, low 50s, and then occasional showers on Thursday, low 60s. Our next weather update in less than 30 minutes. This is Juno Media Center meteorologist Sally Russell.
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4: From the U.S. Army Corps of Engineers, here is Ryan Newland and Daryl Downing.
5: We at the U.S. Army Corps of Engineers are pleased to share that Phase 2 temporary flood barrier system is nearly complete. Phase 2 protects from Backloop Bridge south to the outlet of the Mendenhall River and protects everything not previously protected by Phase 1. It's been a pleasure working with all of the agencies, CBJ, and property owners, and although we're almost complete, it's important to not let down your guard.
6: 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During the flood, emergency responders are out there for your protection. 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
4: The danger doesn't end when the water recedes. 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

0: The latest from Luke Combs, that is BYU here inside the saloon. Corey Kent, Coe Wetzel lined up. How about a little 90s with Black Hawk and Every Once in a While? Still a great band, still out there touring quite a bit. Henry Paul still sounds as great as he did over 30 years ago if you get a chance to get out and see them. And George Strait, there's a difference between living and living well. Come on back.
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0: Corey Kent, Co. Wetzel, Rocky Mountain Low here inside the saloon. Tomorrow's already our favorite day of the week. It's Wednesday because it's all downhill after that. Thursday throwback Thursday. Then the weekend going to be here again. And July is going to slowly start slipping through our fingers. As always, hit us up on the Facebook if there is something we can get on the jukebox for you. And remember, if you love the history of country music, stories behind the greatest country songs of all time, make sure you give us a follow on Cassidy Country, C-A-S-S-I-D-Y Country on Facebook and TikTok.
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2: Enjoy the dry weather while we have it in place through Wednesday. It looks like we'll see wet weather returning late Wednesday night into Thursday. Gray skies and overnight low will drop down into the lower 50s. We should see mostly cloudy skies and low to mid 60s Wednesday. Best chance of showers will be later Wednesday night, low 50s, and then occasional showers on Thursday, low 60s. Our next weather update in less than 30 minutes. This is Juneau Media Center meteorologist Sally Russell.
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6: From the U.S. Army Corps of Engineers, here is Ryan Newland and Daryl Downing.
7: We at the U.S. Army Corps of Engineers are pleased to share that Phase 2 temporary flood barrier system is nearly complete. Phase 2 protects from Back Loop Bridge south to the outlet of the Mendenhall River and protects everything not previously protected by Phase 1. Been a pleasure working with all of the agencies, CBJ, and property owners. And although we're almost complete, it's important to not let down your guard.
8: As we move closer to the flood, I'd like to remind everyone to make sure that they update their family's emergency preparedness plan. During the flood, emergency responders are out there for your protection. Please make sure that you're listening to them and then any emergency announcements that are broadcast.
6: The danger doesn't end when the water recedes. 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
13: Juno!

got it, Tim. I got it, man. I like it. I love it. I want some more of it. Tim McGraw, Charlie, Derek. Hey there. Appreciate y'all joining me. We're going to get some whamming and jamming underway here tonight. Getting it started out with some Tim. About to do some guitars and Cadillacs with Dwight Yoakam. But right now, let's hit the highway with Rascal Flatts.

0: Here's Luke Bryan and George Burge and Ride, Ride, Ride, Charlie Derrick. I guess it's because of the way we got the show started out. Tim McGraw doing I Like It, Love It, I Want Some More of It. And at Rascal Flatts doing Life is a Highway and Guitars and Cadillacs with Dwight Yoakam. We do it some pretty serious jamming, whamming and jamming there at the top of the hour. But I guess everybody's in that kind of mood. I guess we got by Monday and everybody's in a kind of a boogie mood because Jackie just asked me to put on a Brooks and Dunn. You ain't sitting down yet, are you? Because don't do it because Jackie wanted me to put on Boot Scoot and Boogie by Brooks and Dunn, so I told her I would. Stick around. It's coming up next.
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2: Showers back on the increase late Wednesday night into Thursday. Mostly cloudy sky through the early morning. We'll drop down into the lower 50s later on today. Mainly gray skies, a high 60 to 63. Expecting to see some showers building in later on tonight, low 50s, and then showers on Thursday, a high low 60s. More wet weather on Friday. Our next weather update in less than 30 minutes. This is Juneau Media Center meteorologist Sally Russell.
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0: Here's Jordan Davis saying, turn this truck around. Charlie Derrick, well, we hadn't had any drama on the show in a long time, so I told Caroline, she's a friend of mine. I think she's being a little too extreme. I told her as much, too, because she's a single girl. She and, you know, people she runs with, they're in their middle to late 20s, and this guy asked her out, and she said no. She said she wasn't going with him, and you know, everybody's wondering, well, why not? You know, he's a good guy. Why won't you go on a date with him? And she said the dating deal breaker for her was that he's got roommates. And she said the way she looks at it, look, if you're in your middle 20s and you can't support yourself enough to have your own place without having to have goofy 20-year-old roommates, you know, living with you, she doesn't want to go out with you. And I said, well, that's extreme, Caroline. But she said, well, why don't you ask your listeners? So that's our question of the night. Do you think she's been too extreme by not going out with that dude?
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0: be good enough.
1: Yeah, he can't get his boots off fast enough. John Party there can't get them off fast enough because that girl just texted him and said, hey, I got a bottle of strawberry wine. You want to come over? And you know what happens after that. Dina Carter with a great song. Got a request for it. It's coming up next.
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3: Showers back on the increase late Wednesday night into Thursday. Mostly cloudy sky through the early morning. We'll drop down into the lower 50s later on today. Mainly gray skies, a high 60 to 63. Expecting to see some showers building in later on tonight, low 50s, and then showers on Thursday, a high low 60s. More wet weather on Friday. Our next weather update in less than 30 minutes. This is Juno Media Center meteorologist Sally Russell.
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Always love that song. Who was it did it before? Boys to Men, I think it was, or All for... There was one of those boy bands that did it before, John Michael Montgomery. Both had great versions. Love How You Love Me here for the Charlie Derrick Show, kicking off hour two. I appreciate y'all joining me. What do you think about a little bit of Alan Jackson, speaking of love?

0: We're Sleepless in a Hotel Room. Luke Combs, Charlie, Derek. I just Google whatever happened to Rodney Atkins, because I got Farmer's Daughter coming up here next, and he kind of disappeared. It was about, it was about 15 years ago. He was having a bunch of songs, you know, like Farmer's Daughter, If You're Going Through Hell, Take a Back Road. You know, he had a bunch of really good songs, but it was 2011 that he got, he didn't get arrested, but his ex-wife accused him of domestic abuse, and he was cleared of it, so I don't guess he did it, but he was accused of it. And you know what they say, you never get a second chance to make a first impression. After that, he kind of disappeared, but he's still, you know, he's still doing music and he's still on tour and stuff, but nothing like the success he had back in the very beginning. But you like him as much as I do. I love that Farmer's Daughter, and I was so glad when I got a request for it so I could put it on. It's coming up next.
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2: Showers back on the increase late Wednesday night into Thursday. Mostly cloudy sky through the early morning. We'll drop down into the lower 50s later on today. Mainly gray skies, a high 60 to 63. Expecting to see some showers building in later on tonight, low 50s, and then showers on Thursday, a high low 60s. More wet weather on Friday. Our next weather update in less than 30 minutes. This is Juno Media Center meteorologist Sally Russell.
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0: I was listening to an interview with her, you know, Ella Langley. That's Ella and Morgan, and I Can't Love You Anymore here at the Charlie Derrick Show. But she was doing an interview, and they were asking her about her fame. You know, she's just, I mean, she's the girl in country music these days. There's nobody bigger. You might think, okay, Lainey. No, Lainey's taking the back seat to this girl. I mean, her song Choosing Texas has been at number one for 14 weeks. Not many songs stay number one for 14 weeks, but hers has. But she was just talking about how she was glad that it took her a minute to get famous. She'd been in the business for a long time, and it took her a minute before she, like, okay, really started taking hold. And she said it gave her a chance to, you know, kind of slowly get into it. But, boy, she's top dog now, isn't she? Ella Langley, Charlie Derrick. You remember Picking Wildflowers by Keith Anderson? I cannot wait to hear that. It's coming up on my playlist, coming up here next. I can't wait to hear it.
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0: Here's Carry On, Kenny Chesney, Charlie, Derek. Oh my gosh, did you hear about the Wisconsin? I'm just seeing this story. Wisconsin couple had a destination wedding, and they were at Yellowstone. They were getting married at Yellowstone. How cool would that be to have a wedding at Yellowstone National Park? But she got cyclospora. And so she was, I guess for two or three days, you know, it's pretty bad. You know, my wife had that. And so it's pretty bad for two or three days, but she finally got over it and they continued on. I guess they got married. It was just the honeymoon that got held up there for a minute because of that. But she said, you know, when they were doing their vows in sickness and in health, she said, we got us an early start there, but they sure did. But anybody else have any honeymoon stories? Maybe the honeymoon's getting ruined, but got a slow start.
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2: Showers back on the increase late Wednesday night into Thursday. Mostly cloudy sky through the early morning. We'll drop down into the lower 50s later on today. Mainly gray skies, a high 60 to 63. Expecting to see some showers building in later on tonight, low 50s, and then showers on Thursday, a high low 60s. More wet weather on Friday. Our next weather update in less than 30 minutes. This is Juno Media Center meteorologist Sally Russell.
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2: I ain't rich, but I damn sure wanna be. Working like a dog all day ain't working for me.

Whatever happened to Josh Turner? Man, he had some great songs back in the day, didn't he? That's Would You Go With Me? Charlie Dare kicking off hour three of my show here tonight. Brad Paisley and Carrie Underwood coming up here next. Right now, here's one from George.

0: Here's woman, Kane Brown, Charlie Derrick. So I was telling a story about 30 minutes ago about the Wisconsin couple. They had their destination wedding at Yellowstone, and I guess they got married, and then she got cyclospora. You heard about cyclospora. She and it really did some damage to the honeymoon, but you know she's okay now. But I was telling that story about 30 minutes ago, and I was wondering out loud, did anybody else have any stories about honeymoons? And Emma was just telling me, Emma's a friend of mine, she's third shifter, listens to the show, and she was just telling me she had some friends that they just got married, and they were on their way to the airport, and he got pulled over for something, had a bench warrant out because he didn't pay a bunch of tickets, and they hauled him to jail, and they had to completely rebook the airline, you know, wherever they were going, but he got arrested all the way to the airport.
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2: Showers back on the increase late Wednesday night into Thursday. Mostly cloudy sky through the early morning. We'll drop down into the lower 50s later on today. Mainly gray skies, a high 60 to 63. Expecting to see some showers building in later on tonight, low 50s, and then showers on Thursday, a high low 60s. More wet weather on Friday. Our next weather update in less than 30 minutes. This is Juno Media Center meteorologist Sally Russell.
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0: There's happened to me with Russell Dickerson and Charlie Derrick. You know, I just hate it for Taco Bell, but I don't know. You know, it's like, I guess it's just one of those things that they say their business is down like 29%, you know, since the whole cyclospora outbreak. But, you know, they've found out, you know, part of that problem did come from lettuce. Was it shredded lettuce that they're saying? I don't pay that close of attention to that, but yeah, I hate it for them, but man, it'd be hard to go get you. And I love Taco Bell. Everybody loves Taco Bell. But business down 29% over the past couple of weeks.
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0: Say so. Say so, Dan and Shay, Charlie Derrick. I was just getting a kick out of my friend Jack. He just texted me and he said, did you realize that Rhett Atkins was Thomas Rhett's dad? And I said, yeah. I said, everybody knows that. Jack? And he's, well, I didn't. He's a big fan of the song, what is the big song Rhett Atkins had, That Ain't My Truck. And I'm about to put it on for him. But yeah, I said, man, you're the only guy on earth didn't know that.
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2: Showers back on the increase late Wednesday night into Thursday. Mostly cloudy sky through the early morning. We'll drop down into the lower 50s later on today. Mainly gray skies, a high 60 to 63. Expecting to see some showers building in later on tonight, low 50s, and then showers on Thursday, a high low 60s. More wet weather on Friday. Our next weather update in less than 30 minutes. 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

Hey, go down till the sun comes up. It's Garth Brooks, Charlie Derrick. Hey there, appreciate you joining me. Just got a request for South of Sanity. Zach Topp coming up here next. But right now, here's Thomas Rhett.

0: There's South of Sanity, Zach Top, Charlie Derrick. I told her that I thought it was a little, maybe not insane, but I thought she was being a little extreme because she won't go out with this guy. One of your fellow listeners asked me to ask you what you would do in a situation like this, but this guy asked her out, and she said no, and he's a nice guy. And everybody says, well, why wouldn't you go out? You know, he's a good guy. You probably like him. And she said, well, he's got a bunch of roommates. And the way she figures it, she's in her late 20s, and she said, if you've gotten to your mid-20s to your late 20s and you can't afford to support yourself, you can't have your own place, she said, I ain't going out with you. I don't want to get involved with a bunch of, you know, 20 something boys roommates. And so she wouldn't go out with him, and that's the only reason why. And I thought it was extreme, but she asked me to ask you, do you
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2: Showers back on the increase late Wednesday night into Thursday. Mostly cloudy sky through the early morning. We'll drop down into the lower 50s later on today. Mainly gray skies, a high 60 to 63. Expecting to see some showers building in later on tonight, low 50s, and then showers on Thursday, a high low 60s. More wet weather on Friday. Our next weather update in less than 30 minutes. 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

0: There's Tucker Wetmore and Brunette. Charlie Derrick here. What you watching Wednesday? I always like asking you what y'all are watching on TV. You know what I started rewatching was the last season of Ted Lasso. It's easy to forget how good that show is, you know, because I hadn't watched, since that season came out, which was, I don't know, a long time ago. But they're coming out with a new season. It's going to be available in August, the front part of August on Apple TV. And so I thought, well, you know, let me watch the last season so I'll be kind of caught up when the new season comes on. But that's really good. So that's what I've been watching. What about y'all? What y'all watching Wednesday? What you watching Wednesday?
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0: Chevy Silverado, baby, was that cartoon? Bailey Zimmerman and Chevy Silverado. Charlie Derrick here, guys. Chicken soup for your country soul. It takes courage to show tenderness. Expressing your feelings and offering your empathy is an act, and I love this, of soulful bravery. Your soul is brave when you do that.
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2: Showers back on the increase late Wednesday night into Thursday. Mostly cloudy sky through the early morning. We'll drop down into the lower 50s later on today. Mainly gray skies, a high 60 to 63. Expecting to see some showers building in later on tonight, low 50s, and then showers on Thursday, a high low 60s. More wet weather on Friday. Our next weather update in less than 30 minutes. 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

0: broken heart.
1: 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A great song, but easier said than done. 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Old Dominion, Charlie, Derek, good morning. Appreciate y'all joining me. Here's Sawyer Brown.

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0: You know what else is getting better? Morgan Wallen and his song, I Got Better. What else is getting better is every time Riley Green comes out with a new song, it's a little better than the one that he did before. You know, that, of course, that's a mark of a superstar on the way. And he's up there with the top country artists, no doubt about it. But have you heard his new song, I'm Not As Thank As You Drunk I Am? It's so good. And it's coming up. That's the reason I'm talking about it. Riley Green's new song coming up next.
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2: Showers back on the increase late Wednesday night into Thursday. Mostly cloudy sky through the early morning. We'll drop down into the lower 50s later on today. Mainly gray skies, a high 60 to 63. Expecting to see some showers building in later on tonight, low 50s, and then showers on Thursday, a high low 60s. More wet weather on Friday. Our next weather update in less than 30 minutes. This is Juno Media Center meteorologist Sally Russell.
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0: You know, have you seen the video on it yet? I know. I love that song. I'm not as thick as you, drunk I am. Riley Green's new song. The video is awesome too. So you get a chance. You watch it on YouTube, wherever. Just Google it. If you got Spotify, you can watch it on Spotify. You know, there's much places you can see it, but it's pretty cool if you get a chance to look at it.
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0: That's Luke Combs and Be By You. Charlie Derrick here. What you watching Wednesday is, I always like asking you what y'all are watching. So that way, you know, you say, hey, have you seen this? Or, and then I say, no, have you seen this? And you know, everybody compares notes. And that way everybody's got a better chance of always having a good show to watch. Maximum Pleasure Guaranteed is on, what is that, on Apple? Yeah, I think it's on Apple, but and I don't know the girl. I like the girl a lot. And when I first started watching it, Leah's the one who, one of your fellow listeners told me I ought to watch it last week. So I started watching it, and I thought, oh my gosh, the first 15 minutes of episode one, I just said, I ain't watching this. But I stayed with it, and I'm glad that I did, because it turned into a murder mystery. It's got like 93% on Rotten Tomatoes too, so it's pretty good. But Maximum Pleasure Guaranteed is the name of it. It's on Apple.
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2: Showers back on the increase late Wednesday night into Thursday. Mostly cloudy sky through the early morning. We'll drop down into the lower 50s later on today. Mainly gray skies, a high 60 to 63. Expecting to see some showers building in later on tonight, low 50s, and then showers on Thursday, a high low 60s. More wet weather on Friday. Our next weather update in less than 30 minutes. This is Juno Media Center meteorologist Sally Russell.
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I'm your girl. I'm not your girl, but she's your girl. You know what I'm talking about. Jody Messina's your girl if you need a lesson in leaving. Charlie Derrick, you need some Tracy Lawrence. Now, I can take care of that because I got Better Men, Better Off coming up here next. But right now, how about a little Lone Star?

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Can't say it's all been time lost, but in the long run,

0: Rocky Mountain Love, Corey Kent and Cole Wetzel, Charlie Derrick. This song has been number one. You're probably going to know what this is, but this song has been number one for 14 weeks. Country music charts been number one for 14 weeks. Not many songs do that. There's two or three songs that's ever done it, and this is one of them. Do you know what it is? You'll hear it coming up, and you'll say, oh, yeah, okay, that's it. Doesn't surprise you either when you find out either. You know what it is? Stick around. You'll find out.
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2: Showers back on the increase late Wednesday night into Thursday. Mostly cloudy sky through the early morning. We'll drop down into the lower 50s later on today. Mainly gray skies, a high 60 to 63. Expecting to see some showers building in later on tonight, low 50s, and then showers on Thursday, a high low 60s. More wet weather on Friday. Our next weather update in less than 30 minutes. This is Juno Media Center meteorologist Sally Russell.
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0: You know, you kind of knew from the first time you heard that. I mean, it had you. It hooked you from the first time you heard it. Choosing Texas by Otis Langley. So it probably doesn't surprise you that that song's been number one. Last week we were talking about it, number one for 13 weeks, and now it's still number one on the country charts. So it's been 14 weeks. Not more than two or three songs ever done that before.
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0: Ride, ride, ride, George Burge and Luke Bryan, Charlie Derrick. If you find yourself taking yourself a little too seriously this morning, I got the perfect song for you. You're going to hear it and you're going to say, yeah, I needed that. It's coming up here next here on the Charlie Derrick Show. But that's going to do it for me for now. Though I got to pack them up, shine and on out of here. I'll see you all back a little bit later on tonight. It's Charlie Derrick. I'd like to thank you for letting me be myself.
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2: Showers back on the increase late Wednesday night into Thursday. Mostly cloudy sky through the early morning. We'll drop down into the lower 50s later on today. Mainly gray skies, a high 60 to 63. Expecting to see some showers building in later on tonight, low 50s, and then showers on Thursday, a high low 60s. More wet weather on Friday. Our next weather update in less than 30 minutes. This is Juno Media Center meteorologist Sally Russell.
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4: From the capital city, I'm Grace Dumas, and here are the stories we're following this hour. City officials say Juneau is preparing for another glacial lake outburst flood expected to peak in early August with expanding flood protection and new resources for residents.
5: We're watching the basin fill again, just like we have in years past. Currently, the most recent forecast from the National Weather Service is that the basin will be full around the same time as it has been in years past.
4: Ryan O'Shaughnessy, the City and Borough of Juneau Emergency Programs Manager, said the basin is filling on a familiar timeline and the community is currently in the ready phase of its Ready, Set, Go plan.
5: We use a framework that's called Ready, Set, Go as we kind of move through this period. So right now we're in ready, and the conditions that we're monitoring are really the state of the basin and then what's going on with our primary mitigation tools, HESCO barriers, sandbags, and things like that.
4: He urged residents to have evacuation plans, gas in vehicles, and go bags ready. Once the basin begins to release, officials expect 12 to 48 hours before peak river flows and will move to an evacuation order. Officials credit the Army Corps of Engineers with providing 2.5 times more HESCO barrier protection than last year and high-capacity pumps to manage seepage.
5: We have learned a lot from last year, both the good and the bad. And we've accounted that all the way through our planning this year. Probably one of the biggest changes is the presence of the Army Corps of Engineers. The Army Corps was able to come here to Juneau under advanced authorities and help us build 2.5 times the length of HESCO barrier protection that we had last year.
4: But they warned barriers are hazardous and urged people to stay away. Sarah McDonald, CBJGIS and operations technician, said an online evacuation map lets residents enter an address to see if they're in the evacuation zone and emphasize planning before roads or services are cut off. A flood hotline went live yesterday at 907-500-0890. That's 907-500-0890 with live operators during business hours, expanding to 24/7 if the basin releases. Officials also urged signing up for emergency alerts by texting CBJ to 38276. A dozen Alaska public schools closed this year, the highest number in more than two decades, and education leaders say more closures are likely unless school funding and enrollment trends change. 28 brick-and-mortar schools have closed over the past 3 years. While rural schools have long closed because of declining enrollment, many recent closures in larger districts are being driven by budget shortfalls.
6: With all that effort to override the governor's vetoes, in the end, it was really a $20 increase year over year that schools got in the BSA. And unfortunately, our schools are really still in dire need.
4: Districts are facing rising costs for transportation, utilities, teacher salaries, and health insurance, while state education funding has largely failed to keep pace with inflation. At the same time, more families are choosing correspondence and homeschool programs, reducing the funding traditional neighborhood schools receive. Education officials say without changes to state funding, student enrollment trends, or the student funding formula, districts across Alaska will likely continue facing difficult choices between closing schools and increasing class sizes. The state legislative committee has approved a special audit of the Alaska Board of Fisheries following concerns about the board's decision-making process and compliance with state law. The audit will review board actions from October 2023 through July of this year, focusing on transparency, ethics, public notice requirements, and legal procedures, not the board's policy decisions themselves. The request follows controversy over the Board of Fisheries' decision to restrict fishing in the Area M fishery, which was later overturned by the acting attorney general. Legislative auditors say they'll review documents, interview stakeholders, and issue an independent report, with the audit expected to begin in August and take 4 to 6 months to complete. 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I'm Grace Dumas.
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3: Juneau weather.
8: Mostly cloudy this morning with temperatures reaching the upper 50s by noontime. 63 for the high later on this afternoon, a very light westerly wind. We have a system arriving later tonight that will spread in showers, our low 52, and occasional rain during the afternoon on Thursday with a high 61. Widespread rain again likely on Thursday night. Our next weather update is in less than 30 minutes. This is Juno Media Center meteorologist Ann Holliday.
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2: Alaska, America's last frontier, where freedom and grit forge our way of life under attack from lure 48 liberals and entrenched politicians. 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As our attorney general, Craig defended the Second Amendment, fought Joe Biden's land grabs and vaccine mandates, taking on Big Pharma to win for Alaska. 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
2: Megan Maroney has built her lane with honest, sharp-edged country songs. And this one comes from her new album, Cloud Nine. 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

0: Juno weather.
1: Mostly cloudy this morning with temperatures reaching the upper 50s by noontime. 63 for the high later on this afternoon. A very light westerly wind. We have a system arriving later tonight that will spread in showers. Our low 52. An occasional rain during the afternoon on Thursday with a high 61. Widespread rain again likely on Thursday night. Our next weather update is in less than 30 minutes. This is Juno Media Center meteorologist Ann Holliday.
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4: From the capital city, I'm Grace Dumas, and here are the stories we're following this hour. City officials say Juneau is preparing for another glacial lake outburst flood expected to peak in early August with expanding flood protection and new resources for residents.
5: We're watching the basin fill again, just like we have in years past. Currently, the most recent forecast from the National Weather Service is that the basin will be full around the same time as it has been in years past.
4: Ryan O'Shaughnessy, the City and Borough of Juneau Emergency Programs Manager, said the basin is filling on a familiar timeline and the community is currently in the ready phase of its Ready, Set, Go plan.
5: We use a framework that's called Ready, Set, Go as we kind of move through this period. So right now we're in ready, and the conditions that we're monitoring are really the state of the basin and then what's going on with our primary mitigation tools, HESCO barriers, sandbags, and things like that.
4: He urged residents to have evacuation plans, gas in vehicles, and go bags ready. Once the basin begins to release, officials expect 12 to 48 hours before peak river flows and will move to an evacuation order. Officials credit the Army Corps of Engineers with providing 2.5 times more HESCO barrier protection than last year and high-capacity pumps to manage seepage.
5: We have learned a lot from last year, both, you know, the good and the bad. And we've accounted that all the way through our planning this year. Probably one of the biggest changes is the presence of the Army Corps of Engineers. The Army Corps was able to come here to Juneau under advanced authorities and help us build 2.5 times the length of HESCO barrier protection that we had last year.
4: But they warned barriers are hazardous and urged people to stay away. Sarah McDonald, CBJGIS and operations technician, said an online evacuation map lets residents enter an address to see if they're in the evacuation zone and emphasize planning before roads or services are cut off. A flood hotline went live yesterday at 907-500-0890. That's 907-500-0890, with live operators during business hours, expanding to 24/7 if the basin releases. Officials also urged signing up for emergency alerts by texting CBJ to 38276. A dozen Alaska public schools closed this year, the highest number in more than 2 decades, and education leaders say more closures are likely unless school funding and enrollment trends change. 28 brick-and-mortar schools have closed over the past 3 years. While rural schools have long closed because of declining enrollment, many recent closures in larger districts are being driven by budget shortfalls.
6: With all that effort to override the governor's vetoes, in the end, it was really a $20 increase year over year that schools got in the BSA. And unfortunately, our schools are really still in dire need.
4: Districts are facing rising costs for transportation, utilities, teacher salaries, and health insurance, while state education funding has largely failed to keep pace with inflation. At the same time, more families are choosing correspondence and homeschool programs, reducing the funding traditional neighborhood schools receive. Education officials say without changes to state funding, student enrollment trends, or the student funding formula, districts across Alaska will likely continue facing difficult choices between closing schools and increasing class sizes. The state legislative committee has approved a special audit of the Alaska Board of Fisheries following concerns about the board's decision-making process and compliance with state law. The audit will review board actions from October 2023 through July of this year, focusing on transparency, ethics, public notice requirements, and legal procedures, not the board's policy decisions themselves. The request follows controversy over the Board of Fisheries decision to restrict fishing in the Area M fishery, which was later overturned by the acting attorney general. Legislative auditors say they'll review documents, interview stakeholders, and issue an independent report, with the audit expected to begin in August and take 4 to 6 months to complete.
1: 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I'm Grace Dumas.
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3: Juneau weather.
8: Mostly cloudy this morning with temperatures reaching the upper 50s by noontime. 63 for the high later on this afternoon. A very light westerly wind. We have a system arriving later tonight that will spread in showers. Our low 52. And occasional rain during the afternoon on Thursday with a high 61. Widespread rain again likely on Thursday night. Our next weather update is in less than 30 minutes. This is Juno Media Center meteorologist Ann Holliday.
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0: Juno weather.
1: Mostly cloudy this morning with temperatures reaching the upper 50s by noontime. 63 for the high later on this afternoon. A very light westerly wind. We have a system arriving later tonight that will spread in showers. Our low 52. And occasional rain during the afternoon on Thursday with a high 61. Widespread rain again likely on Thursday night. Our next weather update is in less than 30 minutes. This is Juno Media Center meteorologist Ann Holliday.
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3: From the capital city, I'm Grace Dumas, and here are the stories we're following this hour. City officials say Juneau is preparing for another glacial lake outburst flood expected to peak in early August with expanding flood protection and new resources for residents.

0: We're watching the basin fill again, just like we have in years past. Currently, the most recent forecast from the National Weather Service is that the basin will be full around the same time as it has been in years past.
1: Ryan O'Shaughnessy, the City and Borough of Juneau Emergency Programs Manager, said the basin is filling on a familiar timeline and the community is currently in the ready phase of its Ready, Set, Go plan.
0: We use a framework that's called Ready, Set, Go as we kind of move through this period. So right now we're in ready, and the conditions that we're monitoring are really the state of the basin and then what's going on with our primary mitigation tools, HESCO barriers, sandbags, and things like that.
1: He urged residents to have evacuation plans, gas in vehicles, and go bags ready. Once the basin begins to release, officials expect 12 to 48 hours before peak river flows and will move to an evacuation order. Officials credit the Army Corps of Engineers with providing 2.5 times more HESCO barrier protection than last year and high-capacity pumps to manage seepage.
0: We have learned a lot from last year, both the good and the bad. And we've accounted that all the way through our planning this year. Probably one of the biggest changes is the presence of the Army Corps of Engineers. The Army Corps was able to come here to Juneau under advanced authorities and help us build 2.5 times the length of HESCO barrier protection that we had last year.
1: But they warned barriers are hazardous and urged people to stay away. Sarah McDonald, CBJGIS and operations technician, said an online evacuation map lets residents enter an address to see if they're in the evacuation zone and emphasize planning before roads or services are cut off. A flood hotline went live yesterday at 907-500-0890. That's 907-500-0890, with live operators during business hours, expanding to 24/7 if the basin releases. Officials also urged signing up for emergency alerts by texting CBJ to 38276. A dozen Alaska public schools closed this year, the highest number in more than 2 decades, and education leaders say more closures are likely unless school funding and enrollment trends change. 28 brick-and-mortar schools have closed over the past 3 years. While rural schools have long closed because of declining enrollment, many recent closures in larger districts are being driven by budget shortfalls.
2: With all that effort to override the governor's vetoes, in the end, it was really a $20 increase year over year that schools got in the BSA. And unfortunately, our schools are really still in dire need.
1: Districts are facing rising costs for transportation, utilities, teacher salaries, and health insurance, while state education funding has largely failed to keep pace with inflation. At the same time, more families are choosing correspondence and homeschool programs, reducing the funding traditional neighborhood schools receive. Education officials say without changes to state funding, student enrollment trends, or the student funding formula, districts across Alaska will likely continue facing difficult choices between closing schools and increasing class sizes. The state legislative committee has approved a special audit of the Alaska Board of Fisheries following concerns about the board's decision-making process and compliance with state law. The audit will review board actions from October 2023 through July of this year, focusing on transparency, ethics, public notice requirements, and legal procedures, not the board's policy decisions themselves. The request follows controversy over the Board of Fisheries' decision to restrict fishing in the Area M fishery, which was later overturned by the acting attorney general. Legislative auditors say they'll review documents, interview stakeholders, and issue an independent report, with the audit expected to begin in August and take 4 to 6 months to complete. You're up to date with News of the North. I'm Grace Dumas.
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4: Juneau weather.
5: Mostly cloudy this morning with temperatures reaching the upper 50s by noontime. 63 for the high later on this afternoon, a very light westerly wind. We have a system arriving later tonight that will spread in showers, our low 52. And occasional rain during the afternoon on Thursday with a high 61. Widespread rain again likely on Thursday night. Our next weather update is in less than 30 minutes. This is Juneau Media Center meteorologist Ann Holliday.
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2: Stella Lefty is a Chicago-born, Los Angeles-based singer-songwriter, and this is her breakout song getting a lot of attention. 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On a train.

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3: From the U.S. Army Corps of Engineers, here is Ryan Newland and Daryl Downing.
4: We at the U.S. Army Corps of Engineers are pleased to share that Phase 2 temporary flood barrier system is nearly complete. Phase 2 protects from Backloop Bridge south to the outlet of the Mendenhall River and protects everything not previously protected by Phase 1. 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
1: Alaska, America's last frontier, where freedom and grit forge our way of life under attack from lure 48 liberals and entrenched politicians. That's why conservative Craig Taylor is running for governor, to hold the line against the radical left, stand up to Juneau's special interests, and fight to keep Alaska, Alaska. As our attorney general, Craig defended the Second Amendment, fought Joe Biden's land grabs and vaccine mandates, taking on Big Pharma to win for Alaska. 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

0: Juno weather.
1: Mostly cloudy this morning with temperatures reaching the upper 50s by noontime. 63 for the high later on this afternoon. A very light westerly wind. We have a system arriving later tonight that will spread in showers. Our low 52. And occasional rain during the afternoon on Thursday with a high 61. Widespread rain again likely on Thursday night. Our next weather update is in less than 30 minutes. This is Juno Media Center meteorologist Ann Holliday.
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4: From the capital city, I'm Jim Miller. Here are the stories we're following this hour. Juno police investigating after human remains were discovered Sunday night at a residence in the 6500 block of Glacier Highway. Officers responded after someone cleaning out the property of a deceased family member reported finding what appeared to be human remains inside of a chest freezer in a locked building. Investigators believe the remains may be those of an adult male family member, though positive ID still pending confirmation by the state medical examiner's office. And autopsy will determine the identity, cause, and manner of death. Police say it's unknown how long the remains were in the freezer. No missing person report had previously been filed. Authorities say there's no known threat to the public, and the investigation remains ongoing. Anyone with information is asked to contact Juno police. City officials in Juno preparing for another Glacier Lake outburst flood expected to peak in early August with expanded flood protection and new resources for residents. Ryan O'Shaughnessy, the City and Borough of Juno Emergency Programs Manager, said the basin filling on a familiar timeline and that the community is currently in the ready phase of its Ready, Set, Go plan. He urged residents to have evacuation plans, gas in your car, and go bags ready. Once the basin begins to release, they expect 12 to 48 hours before peak river flows and will move to an evacuation order.
5: We're watching the basin fill again, just like we have in years past. Currently, the most recent forecast from the National Weather Service is that the basin will be full around the same time as it has been in years past.
4: Officials credit the Army Corps of Engineers with providing 2.5 times more HESCO barrier protection than last year and high-capacity pumps to manage seepage. But they warn barriers are hazardous and urge people to stay away.
5: We have learned a lot from last year, both, you know, the good and the bad, and we've accounted that all the way through our planning this year. Probably one of the biggest changes is the presence of the Army Corps of Engineers. The Army Corps was able to come here to Juno under advanced authorities and help us build 2.5 times the length of HESCO barrier protection that we had last year.
4: But Sarah McDonald, CBJ, GIS, and operations technician, said an online evacuation map lets residents enter an address to see if they're in the evacuation zone and emphasize planning before roads or services are cut off. A flood hotline will go live today, 907-500-0890, with live operators during business hours, expanding to 24/7 if the basin releases. The number again, the hotline, 907-500-0890. Officials also urge signing up for emergency alerts by texting CBJ to 38276. That's 38276. Longtime Juno public servant Mila Cosgrove was filed as a candidate for the Juno Assembly's District 1 seat. Cosgrove, a former deputy city manager with more than 30 years of state and municipal leadership experience, says her campaign will focus on responsible leadership, economic development, housing, education, and fiscal responsibility. She says she wants to bring people together to find practical solutions and ensure transparent local government. Cosgrove has lived in Juno for 36 years and joins the growing field of candidates ahead of this fall's municipal election. Now you're up to date with News of the North. I'm Jim Miller.
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3: Juno weather.
7: Mostly cloudy this morning with temperatures reaching the upper 50s by noontime, 63 for the high later on this afternoon, a very light westerly wind. We have a system arriving later tonight that will spread in showers, our low 52, and occasional rain during the afternoon on Thursday with a high 61. Widespread rain again likely on Thursday night. Our next weather update is in less than 30 minutes. This is Juno Media Center meteorologist Ann Holliday.
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0: Juno weather.
1: Mostly cloudy this morning with temperatures reaching the upper 50s by noontime. 63 for the high later on this afternoon. A very light westerly wind. We have a system arriving later tonight that will spread in showers. Our low 52. And occasional rain during the afternoon on Thursday with a high 61. Widespread rain again likely on Thursday night. Our next weather update is in less than 30 minutes. This is Juno Media Center meteorologist Ann Holliday.
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4: From the capital city, I'm Jim Miller. Here are the stories we're following this hour. Juneau police investigating after human remains were discovered Sunday night at a residence in the 6500 block of Glacier Highway. Officers responded after someone cleaning out the property of a deceased family member reported finding what appeared to be human remains inside of a chest freezer in a locked building. Investigators believe the remains may be those of an adult male family member, though positive ID still pending confirmation by the state medical examiner's office. And autopsy will determine the identity, cause, and manner of death. Police say it's unknown how long the remains were in the freezer. No missing person report had previously been filed. Authorities say there's no known threat to the public, and the investigation remains ongoing. Anyone with information is asked to contact Juneau Police. City officials in Juneau preparing for another Glacier Lake outburst flood expected to peak in early August with expanded flood protection and new resources for residents. Ryan O'Shaughnessy, the City and Borough of Juneau Emergency Programs Manager, said the basin filling on a familiar timeline and that the community is currently in the ready phase of its Ready, Set, Go plan. He urged residents to have evacuation plans, gas in your car, and go bags ready. Once the basin begins to release, they expect 12 to 48 hours before peak river flows and will move to an evacuation order.
5: We're watching the basin fill again, just like we have in years past. Currently, the most recent forecast from the National Weather Service is that the basin will be full around the same time as it has been in years past.
4: Officials credit the Army Corps of Engineers with providing 2.5 times more HESCO barrier protection than last year and high-capacity pumps to manage seepage. But they warn barriers are hazardous and urge people to stay away.
5: We have learned a lot from last

0: year, both, you know, the good and the bad, and we've accounted that all the way through our planning this year. Probably one of the biggest changes is the presence of the Army Corps of Engineers. The Army Corps was able to come here to Juneau under advanced authorities and help us build 2.5 times the length of HESCO barrier protection that we had last year.
1: But
2: Sarah McDonald, CBJ, GIS, and operations technician, said an online evacuation map lets residents enter an address to see if they're in the evacuation zone and emphasize planning before roads or services are cut off. A flood hotline will go live today, 907-500-0890, with live operators during business hours, expanding to 24/7 if the basin releases. The number again, the hotline, 907-500-0890. Officials also urge signing up for emergency alerts by texting CBJ to 38276. That's 38276. Longtime Juneau public servant Mila Cosgrove was filed as a candidate for the Juneau Assembly's District 1 seat. Cosgrove, a former deputy city manager with more than 30 years of state and municipal leadership experience, says her campaign will focus on responsible leadership, economic development, housing, education, and fiscal responsibility. She says she wants to bring people together to find practical solutions and ensure transparent local government. Cosgrove has lived in Juneau for 36 years and joins the growing field of candidates ahead of this fall's municipal election. Now you're up to date with News of the North. I'm Jim Miller.
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4: Juneau weather.
5: Mostly cloudy this morning with temperatures reaching the upper 50s by noontime, 63 for the high later on this afternoon, a very light westerly wind. We have a system arriving later tonight that will spread in showers, our low 52, and occasional rain during the afternoon on Thursday with a high 61. Widespread rain again likely on Thursday night. Our next weather update is in less than 30 minutes. This is Juneau Media Center meteorologist Dan Holliday.
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0: 105 Juno's Country Station. Get you in the mood, I don't know, for me, for the weekend. Thank you, Zach Brown Band. I know it's Wednesday, but aren't we already kind of thinking about the weekend? I know I am. We've got things happening. The marathon is this weekend, and there are so many fun things that are happening, derbies and all that good stuff. But I have a question for you. How far would you go to save something you love? I don't mean someone or your dog. I mean something, just something that you love. There's a guy who went above and beyond for his favorite soda, and I'm telling you, my skin is crawling. I'm going to share it with you next. Here's Jody Messina.
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3: Kacey Musgraves has never stayed in one lane for long. From sharp traditional country to the Grammy-winning crossover sound of Golden Hour, and now into another chapter. From her album Middle of Nowhere, this is Mexico Honey.

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1: It's Tori, and when I tell you about this story, your skin may crawl. I hope you're not eating anything, because, oh man. Okay, so, I mean, how far would you go for something that you loved? And I don't mean like a loved one, but something. Well, I'll tell you what. This man in Kansas has gone above and beyond for his favorite Mountain Dew. Yes, the soda. So here's what happened. He goes into a porta potty, gets in, locks the door, and drops his Mountain Dew in it. I mean, you know where. And he goes in after it. Well, it was one of those really deep ones, and he fell in. And then he got himself stuck, and he couldn't get out. Got his Mountain Dew, though. Thankfully, one of the porta potty cleaners came along, and he's yelling for help. So they're able to get him out of there. But for a Mountain Dew, buddy, really? Can't you just run to the store and get another? I mean, I wouldn't go down there for just about anything. I mean, you think about, okay, your keys, your cell phone, maybe your wallet. Maybe. But oh, for a Mountain Dew, oh man.
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0: Talking 105, Mr. Luke Combs. It's Tori, and so excited because the Duck Derby is coming back this summer. Nothing says summer like the Duck Derby. It's Saturday, August 22nd at Twin Lakes. I love that moment when the helicopter drops all of those yellow rubber duckies. And of course, this is where you adopt a yellow rubber duck. And all of the proceeds stays right here in Juneau to help us out. Thank you to the awesome Rotary Club who works so hard putting this together. And if you're ready for adoption, the ducks are ready for you. You can go to JuneauDuckDerby.com.
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0: 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I love today's quote because it just coincides with something I'm doing right now. This is my era of saying yes. I can be such a homebody. And so I'm just deciding to say yes to all the invites and do all the things. So if you're like me, today's quote, it's amazing how much good can come from saying yes to something unexpected.
1: Juneau weather. Mostly cloudy this morning with temperatures reaching the upper 50s by noontime. 63 for the high later on this afternoon, a very light westerly wind. We have a system arriving later tonight that will spread in showers, our low 52, and occasional rain during the afternoon on Thursday with a high 61. Widespread rain again likely on Thursday night. Our next weather update is in less than 30 minutes. This is Juneau Media Center meteorologist Ann Holliday.
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4: From the U.S. Army Corps of Engineers, here is Ryan Newland and Daryl Downing.
5: We at the U.S. Army Corps of Engineers are pleased to share that Phase 2 temporary flood barrier system is nearly complete. Phase 2 protects from Back Loop Bridge south to the outlet of the Mendenhall River and protects everything not previously protected by Phase 1. It's been a pleasure working with all of the agencies, CBJ, and property owners, and although we're almost complete, it's important to not let down your guard.
6: As we move closer to the flood, I'd like to remind everyone to make sure that they update their family's emergency preparedness plan. During the flood, emergency responders are out there for your protection. Please make sure that you're listening to them and then any emergency announcements that are broadcast.
4: The danger doesn't end when the water recedes. For a complete list of our resources, visit our website and sign up for alerts at juneau.org.
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3: From the capital city, I'm Jim Miller. Here are the stories we're following this hour. Juneau police investigating after human remains were discovered Sunday night at a residence in the 6500 block of Glacier Highway. Officers responded after someone cleaning out the property of a deceased family member reported finding what appeared to be human remains inside of a chest freezer in a locked building. Investigators believe the remains may be those of an adult male family member, though positive ID still pending confirmation by the state medical examiner's office. An autopsy will determine the identity, cause, and manner of death. Police say it's unknown how long the remains were in the freezer. No missing person report had previously been filed. Authorities say there's no known threat to the public and the investigation remains ongoing. Anyone with information is asked to contact Juneau Police. City officials in Juneau preparing for another Glacier Lake outburst flood expected to peak in early August with expanded flood protection and new resources for residents. Ryan O'Shaughnessy, the City and Borough of Juneau Emergency Programs Manager, said the basin filling on a familiar timeline and that the community is currently in the ready phase of its Ready, Set, Go plan. He urged residents to have evacuation plans, gas in your car, and go bags ready. Once the basin begins to release, they expect 12 to 48 hours before peak river flows and will move to an evacuation order.
4: We're watching the basin fill again, just like we have in years past. Currently, the most recent forecast from the National Weather Service is that the basin will be full around the same time as it has been in years past.
3: Officials credit the Army Corps of Engineers with providing 2.5 times more HESCO barrier protection than last year and high-capacity pumps to manage seepage. But they warn barriers are hazardous and urge people to stay away.
4: We have learned a lot from last year, both, you know, the good and the bad, and we've accounted that all the way through our planning this year. Probably one of the biggest changes is the presence of the Army Corps of Engineers. The Army Corps was able to come here to Juneau under advanced authorities and help us build 2.5 times the length of HESCO barrier protection that we had last year.
5: But
3: Sarah McDonald, CBJ GIS and operations technician, said an online evacuation map

0: lets residents enter an address to see if they're in the evacuation zone and emphasize planning before roads or services are cut off. A flood hotline will go live today, 907-500-0890. With live operators during business hours, expanding to 24/7 if the basin releases. The number again, the hotline, 907-500-0890. Officials also urge signing up for emergency alerts by texting CBJ to 38276. That's 38276. Longtime Juneau public servant Mila Cosgrove has filed as a candidate for the Juneau Assembly's District 1 seat. Cosgrove, a former deputy city manager with more than 30 years of state and municipal leadership experience, says her campaign will focus on responsible leadership, economic development, housing, education, and fiscal responsibility. She says she wants to bring people together to find practical solutions and ensure transparent local government. Cosgrove has lived in Juneau for 36 years and joins the growing field of candidates ahead of this fall's municipal election. Now you're up to date with News of the North. I'm Jim Miller.
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2: Juneau weather.
3: Mostly cloudy this morning with temperatures reaching the upper 50s by noontime, 63 for the high later on this afternoon, a very light westerly wind. We have a system arriving later tonight that will spread in showers, our low 52, and occasional rain during the afternoon on Thursday with a high 61. Widespread rain again likely on Thursday night. Our next weather update is in less than 30 minutes. This is Juneau Media Center meteorologist Dan Holliday.
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0: Love that song. Everything's going to be all right. I love it. Thank you, David Lee Murphy and Kenny Chesney, right here on Taku 105. It's Tori, and I'm so excited. The Salmon Derby is coming up August 6th to the 8th, but this is extra special. It's the 80th Golden North Salmon Derby. That's incredible. And this year, we're dedicating a very special anniversary to our own Kelly Perez, who has been part of the soundtrack and the Salmon Derby, the voice of our radio stations for 50 years. That's incredible, especially in radio, in any industry. So Kelly Perez, we're honoring you. Salmon Derby, always near and dear to my heart. My granddad, just shy of his 90th birthday, won a Salmon Derby. And so the Salmon Derby is always very special to me. So August 6th to the 8th, Salmon Derby, it's going to be coming up, and it's going to be extra, extra special.
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3: Vincent Mason grew up outside Atlanta in Roswell, Georgia, and his songs lean into that honest side of heartbreak without overdoing it. This is Wish You Well.

0: Talk 105. It's Tori. Last week I was talking about how my guy friends spilled the beans on what they're actually looking for in a potential girlfriend. And my girlfriends were like, hey, wait a minute. Why don't we put out what we're looking for as well in guys? And so we did. We put out a little list. So guys, if you're single, this is what our group of women are looking for. And I'm going to say it's probably a lot of us. The number one that we came up with was thoughtfulness. I love someone who's thoughtful. We all do. Right behind that, loving animals. I might have been a part of that one. Being humble is very important. Being prepared, thinking ahead, anticipating things correctly. Competence, not cocky, but confident and competence, being competent. We love making clear plans ahead of time and keeping them. And we love a man who can build things, somebody who's handy and can fix things around the house. Oh, love that. So there you have it. There's our guy flexes for you.
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1: It's Tori. Ooh, I'm so excited because this Saturday, July 25th, the Juno Marathon and Half Marathon on Douglas. Oh my gosh. So this is the week. If you've been training for this, this is the week where you taper down. And that is always, it's so weird for your mind and your body to not run as many miles. I know it really plays tricks on you, doesn't it? Some people actually feel a little more tired, maybe even like almost a little flu-ish. It's just, it's such a mental game, but it does sometimes affect physically, but you're okay. You've been training for this. Use this week to rest your body and you're going to gear up. And on Saturday, you're going to kill it. It's going to be great. The Juno Marathon and the Half Marathon. Marathon starting time at 7, Half Marathon 9 a.m. on Douglas. You're going to do great. This is a Boston qualifier as well. This is the real deal. Oh, you're going to do so great.
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0: Taku 105, it's Tori. I don't know about you, but I am kind of jonesing for a new show. It's like, gosh, it's summer. So, I mean, Love Island, you can only watch so much. I'm watching the UK version right now. It is pretty good. Not as good as the USA version was. That was steamy. But I want like a real, real show. And so I just saw a trailer for something that I am super excited about. If you know me, you know I love psychological thrillers. I'm not a rom-com girl. And if it involves a serial killer, I'm in. So there's a new show on Hulu. It's called Furious, and it starts on Monday. And it stars Emmy Rossum, who, if you were a fan of Shameless, the lead actress. Oh my gosh, I haven't seen her in forever. And this time it's about a female serial killer. I know, so crazy. It starts Monday. The trailer looks really good. I'm hoping it is on Hulu starting Monday. I'm in. If you don't have Hulu, I think you should get it so we can watch together and discuss.
1: Juno weather. Mostly cloudy this morning with temperatures reaching the upper 50s by noontime. 63 for the high later on this afternoon, a very light westerly wind. We have a system arriving later tonight that will spread in showers, our low 52, and occasional rain during the afternoon on Thursday with a high 61. Widespread rain again likely on Thursday night. Our next weather update is in less than 30 minutes. This is Juno Media Center meteorologist Ann Holliday.
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4: From the capital city, I'm Jim Miller. Here are the stories we're following this hour. Juneau police investigating after human remains were discovered Sunday night at a residence in the 6500 block of Glacier Highway. Officers responded after someone cleaning out the property of a deceased family member reported finding what appeared to be human remains inside of a chest freezer in a locked building. Investigators believe the remains may be those of an adult male family member, though positive ID still pending confirmation by the state medical examiner's office. And autopsy will determine the identity, cause, and manner of death. Police say it's unknown how long the remains were in the freezer. No missing person report had previously been filed. Authorities say there's no known threat to the public, and the investigation remains ongoing. Anyone with information is asked to contact Juneau Police. City officials in Juneau preparing for another Glacier Lake outburst flood expected to peak in early August with expanded flood protection and new resources for residents. Ryan O'Shaughnessy.

0: The city and borough of Juneau Emergency Programs manager said the basin filling on a familiar timeline and that the community is currently in the ready phase of its Ready, Set, Go plan. He urged residents to have evacuation plans, gas in your car, and go bags ready. Once the basin begins to release, they expect 12 to 48 hours before peak river flows and will move to an evacuation order.
1: We're watching the basin fill again, just like we have in years past. Currently, the most recent forecast from the National Weather Service is that the basin will be full around the same time as it has been in years past.
0: Officials credit the Army Corps of Engineers with providing 2.5 times more HESCO barrier protection than last year and high-capacity pumps to manage seepage. But they warn barriers are hazardous and urge people to stay away.
1: We have learned a lot from last year, both, you know, the good and the bad, and we've accounted that all the way through our planning this year. Probably one of the biggest changes is the presence of the Army Corps of Engineers. The Army Corps was able to come here to Juneau under advanced authorities and help us build 2.5 times the length of HESCO barrier protection that we had last year.
0: But Sarah McDonald, CBJ, GIS, and operations technician, said an online evacuation map lets residents enter an address to see if they're in the evacuation zone and emphasize planning before roads or services are cut off. A flood hotline will go live today, 907-500-0890, with live operators during business hours, expanding to 24/7 if the basin releases. The number again, the hotline, 907-500-0890. Officials also urge signing up for emergency alerts by texting CBJ to 38276. That's 38276. Longtime Juneau public servant Mila Cosgrove was filed as a candidate for the Juneau Assembly's District 1 seat. Cosgrove, a former deputy city manager with more than 30 years of state and municipal leadership experience, says her campaign will focus on responsible leadership, economic development, housing, education, and fiscal responsibility. She says she wants to bring people together to find practical solutions and ensure transparent local government. Cosgrove has lived in Juneau for 36 years and joins the growing field of candidates ahead of this fall's municipal election. Now you're up to date with News of the North. I'm Jim Miller.
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3: Juneau weather.
4: Mostly cloudy throughout the day. Temperatures will be in the low 60s for the high with a light westerly wind. We'll see rain arriving later on tonight and after midnight to low 52. Showers during the mid-afternoon on Thursday with a high 61. And off and on rain Friday as well with a high temperature in the upper 50s near 60. Our next weather update is in less than 30 minutes. This is Juneau Media Center meteorologist Ann Holliday.
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0: 105, John Michael Montgomery. Oh, yeah. That gets you going for your work week and your work day. I'm in. Now I'm all excited. So I have a question for you because there's something that I just read about, and my skin is crawling just a little bit. So how far would you go for something that you love? I don't mean someone or your dog. I mean something. There's a guy who went above and beyond for his favorite soda, and I'm telling you, okay, it's next. Here's Easton Corbin.
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1: It's Tori, and when I tell you about this story, your skin may crawl. I hope you're not eating anything, because, oh man. Okay, so, I mean, how far would you go for something that you loved? And I don't mean like a loved one, but something. Well, I'll tell you what. This man in Kansas has gone above and beyond for his favorite Mountain Dew. Yes, the soda. So here's what happened. He goes into a porta potty, gets in, locks the door, and drops his Mountain Dew in it. I mean, you know where. And he goes in after it. Well, it was one of those really deep ones, and he fell in. And then he got himself stuck, and he couldn't get out. Got his Mountain Dew, though. Thankfully, one of the porta potty cleaners came along, and he's yelling for help. So they're able to get him out of there. But for a Mountain Dew, buddy, really? Can't you just run to the store and get another? I mean, I wouldn't go down there for just about anything. I mean, you think about, okay, your keys, your cell phone, maybe your wallet. Maybe. But oh, for a Mountain Dew, oh man.
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0: Talk 105 Juno's Country Station, Jordan Davis. It's Tori, and so excited because the Duck Derby is coming back this summer. Nothing says summer like the Duck Derby. It's Saturday, August 22nd at Twin Lakes. I love that moment when the helicopter drops all of those yellow rubber duckies. And of course, this is where you adopt a yellow rubber duck. And all of the proceeds stays right here in Juneau to help us out. Thank you to the awesome Rotary Club who works so hard putting this together. And if you're ready for adoption, the ducks are ready for you. You can go to JunoDuckDerby.com.
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1: 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Lower 48 liberals want Alaska's Senate seat, so they're lying about Dan Sullivan. Here's the truth. Dan Sullivan served for 30 years in the Marines. Senator Sullivan champions Alaska's service members and veterans. Mary Peltola? She voted against a pay raise for our troops, against Alaska's military funding at the direction of Lower 48 liberals. Then she sold out and became a DC lobbyist. Here's Dan Sullivan.
3: I was honored to serve 30 years as a Marine Corps infantry officer. I learned that real leadership is about service, sacrifice, and fighting for something bigger than yourself. That's how I approach being Alaska's senator. Others sell out, become DC lobbyists, and take orders from the lower 48 liberals. I work for Alaska. It was an honor to serve our country in uniform, and it's an honor to fight for Alaska in the U.S. Senate.
4: I'm Dan Sullivan. I'm running for the U.S. Senate, and I approve this message.
1: Paid for by Alaskans for Dan Sullivan.
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at this stuff, but these feelings piling up won't give me no rest. 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

0: Talk 105 in gorgeous Juneau. I love today's quote because it just coincides with something I'm doing right now. This is my era of saying yes. I can be such a homebody. And so I'm just deciding to say yes to all the invites and do all the things. So if you're like me, today's quote, it's amazing how much good can come from saying yes to something unexpected.
1: Juneau weather. Mostly cloudy throughout the day. Temperatures will be in the low 60s for the high with a light westerly wind. We'll see rain arriving later on tonight and after midnight, a low 52. Showers during the mid-afternoon on Thursday with a high 61. And off and on rain Friday as well with a high temperature in the upper 50s near 60. Our next weather update is in less than 30 minutes. This is Juneau Media Center meteorologist Ann Holliday.
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3: From the capital city, I'm Jim Miller. Here are the stories we're following this hour. Juneau police investigating after human remains were discovered Sunday night at a residence in the 6500 block of Glacier Highway. Officers responded after someone cleaning out the property of a deceased family member reported finding what appeared to be human remains inside of a chest freezer in a locked building. Investigators believe the remains may be those of an adult male family member, though positive ID still pending confirmation by the state medical examiner's office. And autopsy will determine the identity, cause, and manner of death. Police say it's unknown how long the remains were in the freezer. No missing person report had previously been filed. Authorities say there's no known threat to the public, and the investigation remains ongoing. Anyone with information is asked to contact Juneau Police. City officials in Juneau preparing for another Glacier Lake outburst flood expected to peak in early August with expanded flood protection and new resources for residents. Ryan O'Shaughnessy, the City and Borough of Juneau Emergency Programs Manager, said the basin filling on a familiar timeline and that the community is currently in the ready phase of its Ready, Set, Go plan. He urged residents to have evacuation plans, gas in your car, and go bags ready. Once the basin begins to release, they expect 12 to 48 hours before peak river flows and will move to an evacuation order.
4: We're watching the basin fill again, just like we have in years past. Currently, the most recent forecast from the National Weather Service is that the basin will be full around the same time as it has been in years past.
3: Officials credit the Army Corps of Engineers with providing 2.5 times more HESCO barrier protection than last year and high-capacity pumps to manage seepage. But they warn barriers are hazardous and urge people to stay away.
4: We have learned a lot from last year, both, you know, the good and the bad, and we've accounted that all the way through our planning this year.

0: Probably one of the biggest changes is the presence of the Army Corps of Engineers. The Army Corps was able to come here to Juneau under advanced authorities and help us build 2.5 times the length of HESCO barrier protection that we had last year.
1: But
2: Sarah McDonald, CBJ, GIS, and operations technician, said an online evacuation map lets residents enter an address to see if they're in the evacuation zone and emphasize planning before roads or services are cut off. A flood hotline will go live today, 907-500-0890, with live operators during business hours, expanding to 24/7 if the basin releases. The number again, the hotline, 907-500-0890. Officials also urge signing up for emergency alerts by texting CBJ to 38276. That's 38276. Longtime Juneau public servant Mila Cosgrove was filed as a candidate for the Juneau Assembly's District 1 seat. Cosgrove, a former deputy city manager with more than 30 years of state and municipal leadership experience, says her campaign will focus on responsible leadership, economic development, housing, education, and fiscal responsibility. She says she wants to bring people together to find practical solutions and ensure transparent local government. Cosgrove has lived in Juneau for 36 years and joins the growing field of candidates ahead of this fall's municipal election. Now you're up to date with News of the North. I'm Jim Miller.
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4: Juneau weather.
5: Mostly cloudy throughout the day. Temperatures will be in the low 60s for the high with a light westerly wind. We'll see rain arriving later on tonight and after midnight to low 52. Showers during the mid-afternoon on Thursday with a high 61. And off and on rain Friday as well with a high temperature in the upper 50s near 60. Our next weather update is in less than 30 minutes. This is Juneau Media Center meteorologist Ann Holliday.
6: Mary Peltola is not owned by billionaires. 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
7: Congress is half millionaires. 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
6: Alaska's families deserve a fighter. 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And that person is Mary Peltola.
8: I'm Mary Peltola, and I approve this message.
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1: It's Tori, and I'm so excited. The Salmon Derby is coming up August 6th to the 8th, but this is extra special. It's the 80th Golden North Salmon Derby. That's incredible. And this year, we're dedicating a very special anniversary to our own Kelly Perez, who has been part of the soundtrack and the Salmon Derby, the voice of our radio stations for 50 years. That's incredible, especially in radio, in any industry. So Kelly Perez, we're honoring you. Salmon Derby, always near and dear to my heart. My granddad, just shy of his 90th birthday, won a Salmon Derby. And so the Salmon Derby is always very special to me. So August 6th to the 8th, Salmon Derby, it's going to be coming up, and it's going to be extra, extra special.
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4: Max McNone is part of that new wave of country artists building a following with plain-spoken, emotional songs that feel lived in. From his album, Night Driving. This is Better Me for You, Brown Eyes.

0: Talk 105. It's Tori. You know, last week I was talking about how my guy friends spilled the beans on what they're actually looking for in a potential girlfriend. And my girlfriends were like, hey, wait a minute. Why don't we put out what we're looking for as well in guys? And so we did. We put out a little list. So guys, if you're single, this is what our group of women are looking for. And I'm going to say it's probably a lot of us. The number one that we came up with was thoughtfulness. I love someone who's thoughtful. We all do. Right behind that, loving animals. I might have been a part of that one. Being humble is very important. Being prepared, thinking ahead, anticipating things correctly. Competence, not cocky, but confident and competence, being competent. We love making clear plans ahead of time and keeping them. And we love a man who can build things. Somebody who's handy and can fix things around the house. Oh, love that. So there you have it. There's our guy flexes for you.
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1: It's Tori. Ooh, I'm so excited because this Saturday, July 25th, the Juno Marathon and Half Marathon on Douglas. Oh my gosh. So this is the week. If you've been training for this, this is the week where you taper down. And that is always, it's so weird for your mind and your body to not run as many miles. I know it really plays tricks on you, doesn't it? Some people actually feel a little more tired, maybe even like almost a little flu-ish. It's just, it's such a mental game, but it does sometimes affect physically, but you're okay. You've been training for this. Use this week to rest your body and you're going to gear up. And on Saturday, you're going to kill it. It's going to be great. The Juno Marathon and the Half Marathon. Marathon starting time at 7, Half Marathon 9 a.m. on Douglas. You're going to do great. This is a Boston qualifier as well. This is the real deal. Oh, you're going to do so great.
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1: Talk 105, it's Tori. I don't know about you, but I am kind of jonesing for a new show. It's like, gosh, it's summer. So, I mean, Love Island, you can only watch so much. I'm watching the UK version right now. It is pretty good. Not as good as the USA version was. That was steamy. But I want like a real, real show. And so I just saw a trailer for something that I am super excited about. If you know me, you know I love psychological thrillers. I'm not a rom-com girl. And if it involves a serial killer, I'm in. So there's a new show on Hulu. It's called Furious, and it starts on Monday. And it stars Emmy Rossum, who, if you were a fan of Shameless, the lead actress. Oh my gosh, I haven't seen her in forever. And this time it's about a female serial killer. I know, so crazy. It starts Monday. The trailer looks really good. I'm hoping it is on Hulu starting Monday. I'm in. If you don't have Hulu, I think you should get it so we can watch together and discuss.
2: Juno weather. Mostly cloudy throughout the day. Temperatures will be in the low 60s for the high with a light westerly wind. We'll see rain arriving later on tonight and after midnight to low 52. Showers during the mid-afternoon on Thursday with a high 61. And off and on rain Friday as well with a high temperature in the upper 50s near 60. Our next weather update is in less than 30 minutes. This is Juno Media Center meteorologist Ann Holliday.
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0: Highway. Officers responded after someone cleaning out the property of a deceased family member reported finding what appeared to be human remains inside of a chest freezer in a locked building. Investigators believe the remains may be those of an adult male family member, though positive ID still pending confirmation by the state medical examiner's office. An autopsy will determine the identity, cause, and manner of death. Police say it's unknown how long the remains were in the freezer. No missing person report had previously been filed. Authorities say there's no known threat to the public and the investigation remains ongoing. Anyone with information is asked to contact Juneau Police. City officials in Juneau preparing for another Glacier Lake outburst flood expected to peak in early August with expanded flood protection and new resources for residents. Ryan O'Shaughnessy, the City and Borough of Juneau Emergency Programs Manager, said the basin filling on a familiar timeline and that the community is currently in the ready phase of its Ready, Set, Go plan. He urged residents to have evacuation plans, gas in your car, and go bags ready. Once the basin begins to release, they expect 12 to 48 hours before peak river flows and will move to an evacuation order.
1: We're watching the basin fill again, just like we have in years past. Currently, the most recent forecast from the National Weather Service is that the basin will be full around the same time as it has been in years past.
0: Officials credit the Army Corps of Engineers with providing 2.5 times more HESCO barrier protection than last year and high-capacity pumps to manage seepage. But they warn barriers are hazardous and urge people to stay away.
1: We have learned a lot from last year, both, you know, the good and the bad, and we've accounted that all the way through our planning this year. Probably one of the biggest changes is the presence of the Army Corps of Engineers. The Army Corps was able to come here to Juneau under advanced authorities and help us build 2.5 times the length of HESCO barrier protection that we had last year.
0: But Sarah McDonald, CBJ, GIS, and operations technician, said an online evacuation map lets residents enter an address to see if they're in the evacuation zone and emphasize planning before roads or services are cut off. A flood hotline will go live today, 907-500-0890, with live operators during business hours, expanding to 24/7 if the basin releases. The number again, the hotline, 907-500-0890. Officials also urge signing up for emergency alerts by texting CBJ to 38276. That's 38276. Longtime Juneau public servant Mila Cosgrove was filed as a candidate for the Juneau Assembly's District 1 seat. Cosgrove, a former deputy city manager with more than 30 years of state and municipal leadership experience, says her campaign will focus on responsible leadership, economic development, housing, education, and fiscal responsibility. She says she wants to bring people together to find practical solutions and ensure transparent local government. Cosgrove has lived in Juneau for 36 years and joins the growing field of candidates ahead of this fall's municipal election. Now you're up to date with News of the North. I'm Jim Miller.
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3: Juneau weather. Mostly cloudy throughout the day. Temperatures will be in the low 60s for the high with a light westerly wind. We'll see rain arriving later on tonight and after midnight to low 52. Showers during the mid-afternoon on Thursday with a high 61. And off and on rain Friday as well with a high temperature in the upper 50s near 60. Our next weather update is in less than 30 minutes. This is Juneau Media Center meteorologist Ann Holliday.

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2: Alaska, America's last frontier, where freedom and grit forge our way of life under attack from lure 48 liberals and entrenched politicians. That's why conservative Craig Taylor is running for governor, to hold the line against the radical left, stand up to Juneau special interests, and fight to keep Alaska, Alaska. As our attorney general, Craig defended the Second Amendment, fought Joe Biden's land grabs and vaccine mandates, taking on Big Pharma to win for Alaska. As governor, Craig Taylor will stand with President Trump to stop extremists from shutting down Alaskan energy, reviving our economy with good-paying energy and mining jobs, protecting our PFD checks. And as a proud dad raising six kids, Craig won't cave to woke radicals. He'll keep men out of girls' sports and out of girls' locker rooms. Pro-Trump conservative, proven fighter for Alaska. That's Craig Taylor. 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
0: Red Clay Strays are from Mobile, Alabama, with a sound that blends country, southern rock, and old school soul. 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

0: weather. Mostly cloudy throughout the day. Temperatures will be in the low 60s for the high with a light westerly wind. We'll see rain arriving later on tonight and after midnight to low 52. Showers during the mid-afternoon on Thursday with a high 61. And off and on rain Friday as well with a high temperature in the upper 50s near 60. Our next weather update is in less than 30 minutes. This is Juno Media Center meteorologist Ann Holliday.
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0: This summer, celebrate where we live.
1: Mary Peltola is not owned by billionaires. 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
1: 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And that person is Mary Peltola.
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9: 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Juno.

0: property of a deceased family member reported finding what appeared to be human remains inside of a chest freezer in a locked building. Investigators believe the remains may be those of an adult male family member, though positive ID still pending confirmation by the state medical examiner's office. An autopsy will determine the identity, cause, and manner of death. Police say it's unknown how long the remains were in the freezer. No missing person report had previously been filed. Authorities say there's no known threat to the public and the investigation remains ongoing. Anyone with information is asked to contact Juneau Police. City officials in Juneau preparing for another Glacier Lake outburst flood expected to peak in early August with expanded flood protection and new resources for residents. Ryan O'Shaughnessy, the City and Borough of Juneau Emergency Programs Manager, said the basin filling on a familiar timeline and that the community is currently in the ready phase of its Ready, Set, Go plan. He urged residents to have evacuation plans, gas in your car, and go bags ready. Once the basin begins to release, they expect 12 to 48 hours before peak river flows and will move to an evacuation order.
1: We're watching the basin fill again, just like we have in years past. Currently, the most recent forecast from the National Weather Service is that the basin will be full around the same time as it has been in years past.
0: Officials credit the Army Corps of Engineers with providing 2.5 times more HESCO barrier protection than last year and high-capacity pumps to manage seepage. But they warn barriers are hazardous and urge people to stay away.
1: We have learned a lot from last year, both, you know, the good and the bad, and we've accounted that all the way through our planning this year. Probably one of the biggest changes is the presence of the Army Corps of Engineers. The Army Corps was able to come here to Juneau under advanced authorities and help us build 2.5 times the length of HESCO barrier protection that we had last year.
0: But Sarah McDonald, CBJ, GIS, and operations technician, said an online evacuation map lets residents enter an address to see if they're in the evacuation zone and emphasize planning before roads or services are cut off. The flood hotline will go live today, 907-500-0890, with live operators during business hours, expanding to 24/7 if the basin releases. The number again, the hotline, 907-500-0890. Officials also urge signing up for emergency alerts by texting CBJ to 38276. That's 38276. Longtime Juneau public servant Mila Cosgrove has filed as a candidate for the Juneau Assembly's District 1 seat. Cosgrove, a former deputy city manager with more than 30 years of state and municipal leadership experience, says her campaign will focus on responsible leadership, economic development, housing, education, and fiscal responsibility. She says she wants to bring people together to find practical solutions and ensure transparent local government. Cosgrove has lived in Juneau for 36 years and joins the growing field of candidates ahead of this fall's municipal election. Now you're up to date with News of the North. I'm Jim Miller.
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3: Juneau weather.
4: Mostly cloudy throughout the day. Temperatures will be in the low 60s for the high with a light westerly wind. We'll see rain arriving later on tonight and after midnight to low 52. Showers during the mid-afternoon on Thursday with a high 61. And off and on rain Friday as well with a high temperature in the upper 50s near 60. Our next weather update is in less than 30 minutes. This is Juneau Media Center meteorologist Ann Holliday.
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0: weather. Mostly cloudy throughout the day. Temperatures will be in the low 60s for the high with a light westerly wind. We'll see rain arriving later on tonight and after midnight to a low 52. Showers during the mid-afternoon on Thursday with a high 61. And off and on rain Friday as well with a high temperature in the upper 50s near 60. Our next weather update is in less than 30 minutes. This is Juno Media Center meteorologist Ann Holliday.
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